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It's me, Melanie Cruz. Hi, hello, friends. It's Saturday. Yeah. That's all about it. That's the best that I got for you right now. I'm a little tired, I'm going to be honest. All right? So bear with me. It's going to be an interesting night.

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And I five kiss rock San Antonio. It's me, Melanie Cruz. California is exploring the idea of high speed buses. High speed buses that can go 140 miles per hour. Oh my gosh. 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

95.5 Kiss Rock San Antonio. It's me, Melanie Cruz. I'm hungry. I am getting snackish, guys. I need a snack. And the only thing that's open right now is Whataburger, which is convenient because there's literally one within walking distance of the studio.

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home on the Billy Madison Show. And Monday morning on the show, women talk about their craziest moments. I've had some pretty crazy moments. Full crash outs, fist fight. I used to fight my ex-husband, but to be fair, he was also abusive, so it was like, you know, you're gonna hit on a woman. Oh, boy, I'm hitting on you too. Monday morning, Billy Madison.

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Then I five kiss Roxanne Antonio. I am done for the evening, but I shall return. In the meantime, some good rock System of a Down, some good advice. Wake up Monday morning, Billy Madison, 6 a.m., and some real advice. I don't have any, guys. My brain isn't working, which is pretty typical, to be fair. But, you know, there's some sound advice. If your brain don't work, just quit. Why not? Why the hell not? I'm Melanie Cruz.

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2: 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Presented by the Wildlife and Natural Resources Committee of the San Antonio Stock Show and Rodeo and hosted by Joshua Creek Ranch, this two-day celebration showcases the best of outdoor sport, conservation, and Texas hospitality. 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Dwayne, welcome.
3: Thank you. Glad to be here.
2: And can you tell us a little bit about the fair?
3: Sure. The Texas Hill Country Game Fair is a two-day outdoor sporting enthusiast event. It's presented by the San Antonio Stock Show and Rodeo Wildlife and Natural Resources Committee, along with our partner Joshua Creek Ranch, which is an Orvis-recognized shooting resort. And the fair is an effort to promote the outdoors, to provide outdoor enthusiasts an opportunity to not only have a shooting competition they can participate in. We have exhibitors, over 65 exhibitors currently signed up. Everything from firearms to other outdoor activities, other outdoor items, whether it's clothing, whether it's different things you might want to use, fishing poles, the whole works. And it's a chance to give everybody an opportunity to get out, enjoy each other, and raise money for kids for our future.
2: And I understand that there is an inspiration to this game fair, that the heritage goes all the way back to England.
3: It does. It does. When we were looking, I'm chairman of the Wildlife and Natural Resources Committee at the rodeo, and we all know the rodeo's long 77-plus year history of helping kids through agriculture and education and that part of it. With the Wildlife Committee, we're trying to help expand education not only from agriculture but outdoors. Two things obviously have some relation to each other. And we were trying to come up with an event to help us raise some additional funds to expand the programs. Like, for instance, we have started a junior taxidermy scholarship contest, and we have a hunting education. So we were looking for a new event, something different. And as we did our research, we came across the game fair, which started back in England around 1958. As far as we know, there's three other game fairs in the United States. Orvis puts on one, and there's one in Georgia and one in Minnesota. But we thought, well, this is Texas. We can do it bigger. We can do it better. So this is our event. This will be our second annual Texas Hill Country Game Fair. And again, it's really just trying to bring outdoor-minded enthusiasts and people together so that we can raise that consciousness and also raise funds for the future.
2: So this is presented by the Wildlife and Natural Resources Committee of San Antonio Stock Show and Rodeo, which you are the chairman?
3: That's correct. Yes.
2: And Joshua Creek Ranch?
3: They are a partner with us. Joshua Creek Ranch is where the event is held, and they obviously are helping us with providing the grounds and their facilities, which is a beautiful facility out on the Guadalupe River and Joshua Creek, and it's just a great place to be outside.
2: So that's Joshua Creek Ranch in Burney, correct?
3: Yes, that's correct.
2: And it's going to be June 12th and 13th?
3: Correct, June 12th and 13th. Friday afternoon, our game fair it opens with the Exhibitor Village at noon on Friday, and it will be open until 5 o'clock. And then Friday evening is our big Game Changer event. And at the Game Changer event is where we will have... we'll have food, beverages, we'll have live music, and that's where we will also have our live and silent auctions kicking off and being active. It's a fun evening for everybody to come out and enjoy. It's like you might see a gala at other places, but this is outdoors. on a beautiful hill overlooking the hill country.
2: Nice. And the live auction, there's a live and silent auction, is that correct?
3: That is correct.
2: And what types of items might we find in the auction?
3: So we're working through our list right now on those items, but I can tell you some of the items we have. There's a number of dove hunts and fish, or hunting trips and fishing trips. We have an Argentina dove hunt. We have a dove hunt in Mexico with Lodge. We have a 7 or 10 day African safari for 4 hunters, which includes your lodging, meals, beverages, laundry services, everything invited with that, and that's for 4 people. There's several packages that Joshua Creek Ranch donates to us, including a 1 night lodging and a shoot and stay where you can do a shooting, sporting clay shooting event with them, stay and get lunch and dinner and breakfast there. There's also a wing shooting event at Joshua Creek you can attend. And we have a 1 full day of fly fishing in Rockport through Caveman Outdoors that we're also having there, as well as a guided fishing trip in the Texas Hill Country on a lake of your choice. Then we also have several dog training options for you to be thinking about. We have a board and 2-week board and train from Hill Country Gun Dogs, obedience and retriever gun dog lessons from Waterstone Labradors, a rattlesnake avoidance session, and a 2.5-hour field dog training session, or a 4-week farmhouse to fabulous dog boarding and training session. So it's beautiful, beautiful area, and we have a lot of fun things that you can bid on. We also will have multiple different firearms that will be included in the auction and available, as well as a number of different outfits and other sporting events. There's a thermal drone survey you can do if you're a landowner or hunting lease holder, that they'll do a survey of animals with their drones and get that for you. So a lot of interesting activities.
2: And that is the Game Changer event. That's on Friday, June 12th there at Joshua Creek Ranch, correct?
3: Correct.
2: And now the silent auction, do you have to be there?
3: It's going to be done online electronically, so you do not have to be there. We are planning to have that opened up probably for about a week prior to the event, and so people can come online and start looking what is available and what they might want to bid on.
2: And that bidding will end on Friday night?
3: It will end on Saturday. The silent auction will end on Saturday. We will have some of these items will also go into a drawing, like a door prize drawing, that we'll have opportunities to buy tickets for.
2: Where should we look online as we get close to the event?
3: So it's www.sarodeo.com/wildlife, and that should take you to a page that will then have multiple options where you'll be able to look up the silent auction. Right now, if you go there, you can look at your opportunities to attend or to sponsor or to compete in the shooting event or whatever the case might be.
2: And are you still looking for sponsors and even things to auction?
3: We are. We are still actively looking for more sponsors and more items. Whole intent is to raise funds. So, yes, sir, we are.
2: These funds are raised for scholarship programs, correct?
3: That's correct. The San Antonio Rodeo has annually given over $12 million in awards and scholarships and educational programs to youth around the state of Texas. This will help fund that even more, like I mentioned, our junior taxidermy contest, as well as we have hunting education programs. We're looking at an archery contest, an angling education program, just a number of different things, taking the outreach a little bit wider. Our junior taxidermy contest, we obviously focus on our area here in San Antonio, but we do actually touch all 254 counties in the state of Texas with some of the outreach that we have. Our first taxidermy winner came from Lubbock, and the second one this year in 2026 came from Athens, Texas. So we have great reach across the state.
2: Duane, how are those scholarships distributed?
3: So the scholarships are normally through contests. Obviously, a lot of people are probably familiar with the livestock judging contests that go on during the rodeo. They've walked through the barns on the grounds. For our taxidermy, it's a contest. It's judged. not by independent parties for the content and quality of the entries that are provided. So all the scholarships are done through a competitive type process.
2: And does this go out to the schools as well? Like, say, maybe you're in an ag program in high school?
3: Yes. The predominant outreach is probably through the FFA and 4-H programs mm-hmm. around the state, but we also reach out to schools that may not have those as well. So if there's a program, there's a child it might be interested in, they can still be involved. There's a book that goes out with all of these contests, premium book that will go out and describe all the contests that are available within the San Antonio Stock Show and Rodeo.
2: And that goes out to schools, ag programs, the FFA.
3: Correct.
2: Back to the Texas Hill Country Game Fair. This is going to be mostly for outdoor sporting enthusiasts. Is that correct?
3: It is. And whether it's fishing, whether it's hunting, archery, bird watching, whatever the case might be. If you love the outdoors, I think it's an event you would love to come out and join us at. The shooting competition, I might touch on that a minute, is a different kind of competition. We hear a lot and see a lot about sporting clay, shooting events, trap shooting, that kind of thing. Well, we had to come up with a different type of event that wasn't falling in that same category. So we had some world-class shooters. We got them together to start thinking about what can we do to have a new and different type of shooting competition. And we came up with an event called the Wing Shooters Challenge. And it obviously used clay targets and those things. But instead of one person at a time going up to a stand and shooting their targets and going through, it's a team of four. And all four members will be shooting at the same time. It's all safety conscious, of course, and have everybody positioned. And it's designed to mimic being outdoor in a field where you might be hunting with friends. So you might come up to a station and they'll tell you you're in South Texas and you're going white-winged dove hunting. And when you say pull, there's going to be five targets come out, or six targets come out, and five of them are going to be legal live targets, and one of them is a poison target or is an ineligible target. So they'll tell you if you're white-winged dove hunting, the five large targets are the white-winged doves, and there's one small target, which is an Inca dove, which is illegal to shoot. So when it comes out, all four of you have to communicate and talk, okay, don't shoot this one, I'll get that one, whatever the case might be. So it's supposed to help you think about how you would be out in the field with your friends hunting, and not only knowing regulations and rules, but you know, being conscious about what you're shooting. And another one might be a duck hunting scenario where there may be five green targets and one red target. Well, the red target is the illegal one in that instance. So there'll be different situations that'll be presented, and you have to step in and figure out what to do. And last year was our first time with it, and everyone really seemed to have a great time.
2: How did you create this design?
3: Well, like I said, we actually are fortunate enough to have some world-class competition shooters and champion shooters that are associated with our committee. And they got together and started thinking through, and it was through a number of brainstorming sessions on a cocktail napkin, right? So what can we do? How can we make this happen? And they were very excited about the opportunity, because it's different and it's fun and it involves your friends and thinking on your feet.
2: I really like the idea of a group of friends being able to participate together. And obviously it's educational to the contestants as far as the legalities of hunting.
3: Correct.
2: What is the name of that event again?
3: The Wing Shooters Challenge.
2: The Wing Shooters Challenge.
3: And this year, I do want to mention it's sponsored by Federal Premium Ammunition, has come in to sponsor this event.
2: How do you get involved in the competition?
3: Go to that website we talked about, and you will be able to sign up for competition. And there's a button for how do I compete, and you can sign up right there.
2: And who's eligible?
3: Anyone is eligible. Obviously, we will have a safety training course before you go out on the thing to make sure everybody is fully aware of all the safety rules and things of that nature. But anyone is eligible. I say anyone, adults are eligible.
2: So all adults are eligible, and I believe you can sign up with friends, right?
3: You can. We'd hope you sign up a team when you sign up.
4: Oh, nice. So you can sign up individually or as a team?
3: You can. Almost all of our registrations are people come in as a team because of the nature of the event.
4: And once again, the website to find all that information, you're going to San Antonio Stock Show and Rodeo, right? SARodeo.com?
3: Correct. And there is a banner on the front main page, but if you go to SARodeo.com/wildlife, it should take you to the page that will have all this information.
4: SARodeo.com/wildlife. Or, of course, go to the main page, SARodeo.com.
3: And look up
4: look
3: events.
4: For that banner.
3: look for the events.
4: Look for the events.
3: Yes. We will also out there have people, because we are right on the, positioned on the Joshua Creek, which has water. We will have some fishing opportunities, fly fishing demonstrations. We will have dog demonstrations. The people who donated the dog training are all going to be out there, and they'll be showing off their dogs and what they're able to do and the training that they've provided and taught them. They will do some of the actual rattlesnake avoidance lessons to show people how that works. We will have exhibits and demonstrations with some of the firearms makers as well.
4: So we have fishing demonstrations. We have the dog demonstrations. How not to get bit by a rattlesnake.
3: Right? Correct.
4: And
3: correct.
4: Of course, the firearms demonstrations.
3: Yes.
4: And when are these going on? All day Saturday or both days?
3: They'll be going on predominantly Saturday all day, at different times throughout the day. And then we should have some of them happening on Friday as well.
4: Now, tell me a little bit more about Joshua Creek Ranch. What's it like there?
3: Oh, it's a beautiful piece of the hill country. They have, they sit on the Guadalupe River as well as the Joshua Creek that runs through the ranch. And they're have a lodge up on the hill and just, you know, as pretty as a hill country can be here in Texas. This year in 2026, they are the Orvis endorsed white wing shooter. I'm sorry, wing shooting lodge of the year.
4: So, wing shooting lodge of the year.
3: Yes, by Orvis. So, very, very special designation that they're quite proud of. And it's not the first time they've received that award.
4: Now, how do you get to Joshua Creek? How do you get to the resort?
3: So, just go out I-10 like you're going to Burney. Actually, you'll pass through Burney, and then there's a Waring exit, W-A-R-I-N-G, and that will take you in Joshua Creek, and you wind back a few miles back in the hills, and you'll find it. A new activity we have this year that we're really excited about is on Saturday, we are having a Buckaroo Q. And so it's a Buckaroo Q wild game cooking contest for kids. In our effort to promote kids, give kids opportunities to do things and learn new adventures, this cook-off, it's open to 30 entrants, and between the ages of 4 and 17, you have a $50 entry fee, and you will receive a small barbecue pit from us, you will receive the charcoal, and you will receive the meat that you're going to cook, which is going to be quail. The wild game this year is going to be quail, and we'll have that cook-off going on. It starts at, I believe, for the Buckaroo Q. There'll be a check-in at 10 a.m. They will have their meeting at 10:30, and the cooking will begin at 11 o'clock on Saturday, with the award judging happening at 12:45 and the award ceremony being at 1:45.
4: So the youngsters will get their barbecue pit, they'll get their meat, and they'll cook right there on the spot.
3: They will. We'll have an area all set up for them, and they'll get to test their skills at cooking.
4: So if you're between the ages of 4 and 17 and you think you might have some good ideas for cooking quail, so you're taking up to 30 entrants, correct?
3: That is correct.
4: And again, that is at the San Antonio Stock Show and Rodeo website, SARodeo.com.
3: It is.
2: Dwayne, I'd like to ask you a little bit about your involvement with the San Antonio Stock Show and Rodeo, and specifically, of course, the Wildlife and Natural Resources Committee. How did you get started?
3: I first started with the San Antonio Stock Show and Rodeo as a volunteer in 2010, 2011. Before that, we had three boys and we had lots of activities going on. And after they were all graduated, some of my friends and associates who had been involved for many years had been trying to get me to get involved and be a volunteer. So I did. I joined. The Wildlife Committee was a new committee in that time in 2011. And we joined the committee. And here, 16, 17 years later, I ended up being the chairman now. This will be my seventh year as chairman. And we're doing a lot of really neat things and trying to expand the outdoor education, not only about animals, about conservation, about keeping Mother Nature clean, and all those good things that we're trying to do. So we're really proud of the efforts that we've made in that regard. The rodeo itself has, I believe we just finished our 77th annual rodeo. The rodeo itself, we have over 7,000 volunteers on about 44 different committees that work at the rodeo. All
4: 44 committees, really?
3: Yes. Keeps us all busy.
4: I can imagine. Now, of course, the San Antonio Stock Show and Rodeo is incredibly famous here in town. For those who are not familiar with the Stock Show and Rodeo, can you give us a little bit of background or tell us what, you know, in general, the Stock Show and Rodeo is all about?
3: Well, it's really about kids. It's really about the youth of Texas. I can tell you from top to bottom and every meeting and all the things that we do, it's about being able to preserve a culture that includes agriculture, that includes education, that includes giving the youth in the state of Texas an opportunity to succeed in their endeavors and giving them a chance to get a leg up anywhere and anyhow that they can. And so that's the biggest thing I can say. And that's a honest opinion, I think, from everything that we do. Part of that recently is more of a initiative in the area where the rodeo is in the neighborhood. We have we're doing a regular ag outreach where we bring different events, different activities to the area so that folks that may not get to see some things, we all in our own little worlds don't always get to see everything else that's out there. Well, we're trying to bring the ability to raise animals, to learn about catching a fish, to learning about cleaning a fish. And we had an event the other day where we had we brought our fishing tank out there. We had catfish in it. And the people that came in were able to catch the catfish, take it to our cleaning table, learn how to clean it, and then we cooked it. And so they got to catch a fish and eat it and see the whole process from start to finish, kind of a tank to table rather than farm to table.
4: So when you say you brought the tank, this is something you can actually, it's portable, you can actually bring the fish and the water to a location?
3: Yes, we have a fish tank, a portable fish tank, and then there's, if it's outdoors, we have access where we can find one. We can rent one to come in and be able to set it up where we need to. So, yes.
4: Golly, how big is something like that?
3: Oh, they're maybe 15 or 16 feet by 16 feet, square or round, but not huge, but big enough that we can get a number of maybe 8 to 10 people fishing at a time.
4: And they fish on the tank itself? Uh-huh. Like there's a deck around it? Is that?
3: Well, the tank is, you know, maybe 5 foot, 4 or 5 foot high. Uh-huh. And so we just stand around the outside and able to fish. So,
4: very cool. Very cool.
3: It's a fun time.
4: It's nice that the rodeo can do outreach like that. And this is not only during the rodeo, but this is
3: all year long. So the rodeo has just started for that area, has started a new 4-H program, which gives the youth in that area an opportunity to participate in those type of programs where it might not be available in the schools they attend. There's a horse program to learn how to ride horses, learn how to take care, to feed, to maintain the horses. I mean, everything from just the regular, just like when you get a dog, you have to learn how to do everything. Well, this is with horses. Many people would not get a chance to have that opportunity.
4: I think we've already established that you bring an entire tank on the road. Do the horses go on the road as well?
3: They do. They love to get out and bring that part of San Antonio Rodeo out to the public. The horses make a lot of appearances nowadays.
4: And do they make appearances at schools, at community centers? What type of appearances do they make?
3: I guess I can't speak to all of the things that they might do. I know they do go to some of the neighborhoods for events, particularly in the neighborhood where the rodeo is for Halloween events or community events in that area. But I know they make their rounds for other special activities that might be going on.
4: And Duane, when it comes to the Wildlife and Natural Resources Committee, what is most important to you? Or what have you found most special about being a part of this?
3: It's really about giving the kids and youth an opportunity to see outdoors that wouldn't get to do it. I was so blessed to be able to get outside. I had family that had a farm or ranch and been able to fish and hunt most all of my life. But that's not everybody. That's not every person. At the rodeo, if you go through our wildlife area, we have the fish tank. We have a BB gun range. We now have an archery booth where you can learn how to shoot a bow and arrow. And to see a smile on the face of a kid when they catch their first fish or when they get to shoot a BB gun for the first time and hit a target. And not only to see the smile on the kid's face, but to see the smile on the parent's face or grandparent, whoever's with them, it's very special. And then leading, you know, we teach hunter education throughout the year. Every month we have a class, second Saturday of the month. We're doing angler education. It's just seeing eyes light up for the first time to do something that they might not have ever dreamt of doing.
2: All right, just because we're in Texas doesn't mean that everybody has the opportunity for those outdoor activities. Some people just don't have that opportunity.
3: That's who we're trying to bring that to. And, you know, part of this program to raise funds, we hope to, you know, expand at some point to where we can actually take some kids out and go on a fishing trip, or maybe it's a hunting trip, or maybe, it's camp. You know, those are dreams right now, but that's where we're trying to get with some of this outreach. And one of our little comments or taglines is nurturing a respect for the land, the wildlife, and the legacy we leave behind. And that's what we want to live by.
2: So some of the funds that you're raising through the Discover Texas Hill Country Game Fair are actually going to be going to these future programs that are just dreams now, but they will become reality.
3: That's, we're trying to build that up. So yes, we can do those things.
4: And so that's all a part of the Discover the Texas Hill Country Game Fair. It's the Lone Star State's one-of-a-kind outdoor event. It's happening June 12th and 13th at Joshua Creek Ranch in Burney, Texas. And Duane Westerman, the chairman of the Wildlife and Natural Resources Committee, San Antonio Stock Show and Rodeo, thank you so much for joining us today. 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
6: 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According to federal reports, truck safety inspections, the enforcement that keeps dangerous rigs off the road, dropped 60% last year. 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And Texas already leads the nation in fatal truck crashes. TxDOT reported over 30,000 big rig wrecks last year alone. 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

live Kiss Rock San Antonio. You're cruising with me, Melanie Cruz. Hi, hello, friends. Happy Sunday. Are you excited about Sunday? I don't know why you should be excited. I don't know. Sundays are nice. They're the day right before the week starts again, and life is a living nightmare.

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You're cruising with me, Melanie Cruz. If you didn't know, now you know. Palmer's Cocoa Butter Formula now has a shampoo and conditioner. Just saying. And tahini vanilla. It smells heavenly. And I bet it works real good, too, because I haven't tried it yet.

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And I have 5 Kiss Rocks San Antonio. You're cruising with me, Melanie Cruz, over here off of Fredericksburg, which is where we're located here in the medical center. There is a new coffee stop that I'm in love with. It's called Moth Milk, and it's so cute and whimsical, and I love it so much. If you haven't tried it, go try it.

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95.5 Kiss Rock San Antonio. You're cruising with me, Melanie Cruz. You know what today seems like a good day for? Adopting a puppy or a kitty. I'm just saying, if you're looking for something fun to do, go adopt another part of the family. They keep life, you know, surprising, especially when they're real little. Then you get to wake up with poop all over the house. It makes it super fun.

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Late Night Five Kids, home of the Billy Madison Show. And tomorrow morning on the show, some weird stuff, per usual. But, like, that's the whole, you know, vibe of it, right? One of them is a prenup with the cheat clause is super big right now. So, apparently, like, you can battle for who gets the passwords and streaming services through divorce. And now there's prenups with cheat clauses. Is it one of those things where it's like everybody gets a hall pass if it's a celebrity, you know, and then they take that celebrity's money? Is that what it's like? We'll find out. Tomorrow morning, Billy Madison, 6 a.m.

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Kiss Rock San Antonio. I am done for the evening, but I shall return. In the meantime, some good rock, Three Doors Down, some good advice. Wake up tomorrow morning, Billy Madison Show. And real advice. Listen, I know the Spurs are amazing. We're going to do so great. Just like be careful, be kind. There's other humans out there, especially children. And remember that children have bedtime. Oh my gosh, they got to sleep to grow, man. Lady, goodness. I'm Melanie Cruz.

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